Just one of the big hits there by the Beatles, Penny Lane. Now, folk, the Australian Navy Foundation Day is upon us. The Australian Navy Foundation Day Organising Committee.

0: little bird.
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0: I always wondered if I was ready to foster a child. Was it the right time? Was my home okay? Would it impact my work? But then I realised there are thousands of children who are waiting for me. So I inquired with MacKillop Family Services. They answered all my questions, provided training and support me every step of the way. You too can transform a child's life by becoming a foster carer. Don't wait any longer. 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

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I sling it on me back and I take it everywhere. It even comes to bed at night. It's been a real good pal to me, I must confess, and helped me out of many a mess.

standing on a chocolate bar. Each sugar bowl do the Tootsie Roll with the big bad devil's fruitcake. If you eat too much, oh, oh, you'll awake with a tummy ache on the good ship. Long

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1: That's Ren from The Big Push. Was it all right? It's all right. So thanks to Craig for texting into the station. Hi, Roxanne. Thanks for playing such a great selection of easy listening tunage after a busy day. Craig in Hillsville. Thank you so much, Craig. Now, had a bit of trouble with the CD player, but I'll see if I can play another Renegade. If not, I'll give you another Big Push song. Looks like it's Big Push. I will praise you now.

0: 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I make you happy.
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1: 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And yeah. And then we can just turn to the blues for salvation.

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0: And now, Harry Lime.
1: That, friends, was one of the most successful failures I've ever had. But there's a sunny side to it. I'm still at liberty and not in prison. This is a great advantage in my business. I'm not at all depressed, for I know that this is a lovely world full of Jack Harrises, and I assure you I will meet another such very shortly. Until then, if you're going to spend money on horses, be sure they're on the merry-go-round, for the most you can lose is the brass ring.

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Now I know, goodness, how that train, or what I mean, that westbound train can run. The fireman said this morning,

The A-Train. And that was Billy Byers from an album, The Impressions of Duke Ellington. And before that, A Little Bird Told Me, featuring Ricky Nye and the Paris Blues Band. And that was Lisa Bialz from the album Singing in My Soul. We have Frank Traynor and the Jazz Preachers, and this is from a double album here, and this half of the album is they play show tunes, and taken from an old W&G record, and they're going to build a mountain.

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Cliff Richard from the album Bold as Brass, and here's the song.

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Okay, we're going to hear from the Silver Service Jazz Band, and I was rather intrigued by this title, the F.E. Holden Valve Bounce Boogie. The F.E. Holden Valve Bounce Boogie. That's quite hard to say. I hope it's easy to listen to.

some trains before. It's hard to figure out what we're at the depot for. Trains are big and black and smoking steam, screaming at the wheels, bigger than anything they is, least that's the way she feels. Trains are big and black and smoking, louder than July 4th. But everybody's acting like it might be something more than just picking up the mail or the soldiers from the war. Why, it's something that even old man Wyman never seen before. And it's a late afternoon on a hot Texas day, and something strange is going on, and we're all in the way. Well, there's 50 or 60 people sitting on their cars. The old men left their dominoes and come down from the bars. And everybody's checking. Old Jack Kitful checks his watch. And us kids put our ears to the rails to hear them pop. So we already knowed it when they finally said train time. And you'd have thought that Jesus Christ himself was rolling down the line. Because things got real quiet and Mama jerked me back.

out. She left 50 or 60 people sitting on their cars, wondering what it's coming to and how it got this far. But me, I got a nickel smashed, flat.

They say that variety is the spice of life. It sure is with the music on Radio Eastern 98.1, your local community station.

colors Joseph wore, and then she said, perhaps this coat will bring you good luck and happiness.